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now doing right. 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

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Oh my, oh my love, I take one look at you.

0: 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From the second that you walked in, something like a fever. You're back with the island's number 1 hit music station,
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I burned some bridges on the way. Feels like forever here in the moment. Just so forever, it'll stay.

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I know I should sleep, but the voices in my head go. I know I should sleep, but the voices in my head.

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0: and we will and have some sweet pillow talk. I'm bombastic, really fantastic. Touching on the boxes is a Mr. Rowe.
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